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0: 104.5 XLO. We are Jen and Frank. Good morning. Thank you very much for getting up and joining us. We appreciate it.
1: Absolutely. We have a busy show for you today. We have Kesha tickets. She'll be at Xfinity Center on August 21st. We have a Bolton Fair 4-pack of tickets. So we'll be doing the Kesha tickets at 9:10 this morning, a little later on. And my daughter officially becomes a teenager today.
0: Oh, I got to get cash.
1: She's 13 today. So I started, sorry, my voice is like a little, I have allergies. Last night I started with the, oh, you were born at 9:05 in the morning. And I remember she's Mom, I know.
0: Same story every year.
1: Same story. Right? Absolutely. And my mom used to do the exact same thing to me. And I'd be like, okay. She's like, you were born in the middle of the night and, you know, told me all the details.
0: Never heard them. I guess when you have five kids after a while, they go, who gives a, you know what?
1: Right? You're here.
0: Yeah.
1: You're here. Exactly. Well, we have a busy morning for you, so stick around with us right here, 104.5 XLO.

0: 104.5 XLO, we are Jennifer. Good morning, it's 5:43.
1: Well, there is a new survey out about problems with grocery stores. And if anyone's had any beef with grocery stores, most people are talking about the prices.
0: Oh, not the other people at the store.
1: Well, that might come up. So a couple of things that came up that people do not like, self-checkout.
0: Oh, yeah.
1: This person said this is a younger person's game. In a poll, 62% of older Americans say they prefer a cashier-assisted checkout. And I'm like that. I actually find it's a little quicker. If there's no line, then I can just go to an actual human.
0: Oh, listen to me. Nothing drives me crazier than somebody standing next to me showing me how to use an automated checkout. When he could be, or she, standing beside a register and
1: cashing
0: actually
1: ring
0: me out.
1: Digital coupons. A lot of people do not know how to use these on their phone, and so that kind of bungs up the line. Searching for a product in the store. Grocery stores are constantly rearranging their products. So you'll go into the store, it'll be 2 weeks later from the last time you were in there, and everything's moved around. I had a guy yesterday, I was at the grocery store, and he's like, in the pasta aisle, he's like, excuse me, do you happen to know where the macaroni and cheese is? I'm like, I would think it would be in the near the pasta aisle. Was not. So this poor man, you could tell he had a kid that wanted mac and cheese in the blue box.
0: Yep.
1: And he's walking down aisle after aisle. He's like, I would figure it'd be in this area. I'm like, yeah, you got me. I have no idea. And then this is something I think everyone can relate to. You get a cart and it's got a wonky wheel. And do you leave the cart or do you carry on and push the cart around the store?
0: How wonky are we talking?
1: Well, we're talking like I've pushed bad carts before.
0: Like skidding and making noises or just up one wobbly
1: wheel? Or stuck.
0: Wheel.
1: Like, you know, you're trying to go to push it again.
0: I'm leaving that thing there like it's on the side of the road waiting for AAA.
1: I figured you would, my friend. I know my friend.
0: I'll be hiking back and be back with you in a minute.
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0: Good morning. Here are the stories we are following out this hour. The spotted lanternfly is back. They can look kind of cool and kids like to see them jump, but they are an invasive species. They can do serious damage. If you see them in your neighborhood, report them at mass.gov. Taco Bell allegedly knew about the cyclospora outbreak weeks before telling customers. Kotaku says that Taco Bell may have known about their cyclospora outbreak a week before it became public. They met with public health officials on July 2nd to discuss the outbreak. Customers started reporting getting sick on July 7th. Wasn't until July 14th that Taco Bell removed Taylor Farms lettuce and other produce from their menu. Cyclospora outbreak has infected more than 6,700 people in 45 states. Broadcast reports that Lexington has seen attacks by coyotes. More than one dog has been attacked, and owners are reminded to be mindful of their pets and make sure their trash is secure. Brace yourselves. Pumpkin spice season is right around the corner. Duncan says they will roll out their pumpkin drinks on August 19th, along with their fall menu. Starbucks pumpkin spice latte hits their locations on August 25th. The Red Sox crushed the White Sox at Fenway 14-2. Wu Sox lost Tuesday night. They go again tonight at 6:45 at Polar Park. A mix of sun and clouds today with our high in the mid to upper 80s. Hot and humid for Thursday and Friday. High of 90 with the threat of thunderstorms. I'm Hank Stoltz and you're up to date.
1: 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Boston, 64. 61 in downtown Worcester, 606. 104.5 XLO.
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0: 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Good morning. It is 6:11 and it is National Underwear Day. Frank, hit that button.
1: My underwear.
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1: No underwear?
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7: That's some big underwear.
8: I have that same underwear.
0: All right, I'm going to give you some underwear fun facts. Today is Underwear Day.
9: For those of you who celebrate.
0: So for those of you who do celebrate, 76% of people say an intimate moment that ends because of bad breath is more embarrassing than one that ends because of unflattering underwear. I'll read that again. 76% of people say an intimate moment that ends because of bad breath is more embarrassing than one that ends because of unflattering underwear. Let me go on. 10% of women say they buy new underwear before going on a date.
9: Really?
0: Yes. Women spend 39 minutes a week worrying about what underwear to wear. 39 minutes a week.
9: You know how long men spend? We find the clean pile, and that's it.
0: No kidding. A survey revealing 9% of pets have eaten underwear.
9: Oh, God.
0: I believe it. And an AOL hygiene poll revealing that 22% of Americans wear dirty underwear on a regular basis.
9: No.
0: Yeah.
9: One and done is my motto. In other words, one day
0: and
9: we're done.
0: Most people are one and done, okay?
9: I'm very happy to hear that, by the way.
0: Yeah. 30% of younger people wearing their underwear multiple times before washing them. Why?
9: People. They sell them even in 3-packs, 6-packs. 9-packs and go crazy. Get yourself a 12-pack.
0: I don't understand. Okay. Well, it is National Underwear Day. If you choose to participate.
9: Parades,
0: I'm not quite sure. But celebrate today.

0: 104.5 XLO. We are Jen and Frank. Thank you for spending part of your morning with us. We appreciate it.
1: Absolutely. That was Taylor Swift, by the way. I knew it. I knew you. And we have some Taylor news in the first buzz of the morning at 6:40 or so about where Taylor and Travis are looking to live now that they are married. She doesn't want to feel like she's going to his house. He doesn't want to feel like he's going to her house. They want to build something together. So we'll let you know where they might land. Well, new dining nights have now started at the Class Soiree Steakhouse located in Hollywood, Florida. Dinners occur on the first Monday of every month. Tickets are $250 for men. No, it's the dinner. $150 for women. And $300 if you go as a couple. The owner says it is a five-star restaurant experience, and the staff are trained and respectful. So naked diners on the first Monday of each month. And the city of Hollywood says, yes, it's all legal if you're wondering. It's legal because the staff members are clothed. Bizarre.
0: We went to Bizarre and took a left.
1: Bizarre.
0: I mean, first of all, it could be very hazardous. You drop a meatball, an ill-timed drop of a meatball could get you up out of your chair pretty damn quick, hopping around.
1: Soup, hot soup.
0: You're talking to a man who no longer cooks bacon in the nude.
1: Spillage, maybe, from the soup.
0: Right? Oh, boy. Yeah, thank you.
1: Some people love being naked, and they go to these nudist camps, and they walk around, and you watch these shows where they're naked in the woods, naked and afraid.
0: I see, if I went to a nudist colony, I feel like I should give all those people their money back. I'm sorry I ruined your experience.
1: We've talked about Naked and Afraid before, where we're laughing because the very first day they end up with their partner, they have to take the look.
0: Yeah.
1: You know what I mean?
0: Let's get it over with.
1: Yeah, and they give each other a once-over. And then I think it just becomes normal that two people are in the woods naked.
0: Yeah, but that first week could be a tough one.
1: I'm not going to a steakhouse on the first Monday of each month for a naked dinner. Sorry.
0: And if your fellow hikers are saying we all could use body heat, you might want to get up and get dressed and get out of there.
1: Absolutely.
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8: Good morning. Here are the stories we are following at this hour. Is it pumpkin spice season already? Dunkin's launches its new fall menu and pumpkin drinks on August 19th. The ever-popular Starbucks pumpkin spice latte will be available starting the 25th. Massachusetts Governor Maura Healey will sign the PROTECT Act today. The legislation provides the strongest protection in the country against abuses by ICE, including keeping them out of courthouses, schools, and hospitals. The owners of MySpace are relaunching the social media platform. Chris and Tim Vanderhook acquired MySpace in 2011. They are seeking to refresh the app and regain user interest. No exact launch date was given. Start training. On Sunday, April 4th, the Mass Half will take off from Polar Park. According to race sites, for the first time in more than a decade, runners will once again have the chance to race a half marathon in Worcester. Set in the spring in time with the Boston Marathon season, registration for this fundraising signature event of United Way of Central Mass will get underway in October. Red Sox have scored 6 in the first and never looked back. They beat the White Sox 14-2. Woo Sox lost at Tuesday night. They take on the Lehigh Valley Iron Pigs again tonight at 6:45 at Polar Park. High in the upper 80s today, we could see 90 on Thursday and Friday with a chance of afternoon thunderstorms. I'm Hank Stoltz and you're up to date.
9: New England weather. Patchy morning fog will reduce some visibility. Otherwise, times of clouds and sun, your high of 84 today. Tonight, partly cloudy and humid, a thunderstorm in spots later on, our low of 69. Right now, it is 60 degrees, 632, 104.5 XLO.

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Well, you might be packing your bags and picking your city to see Somber. One winner will score a trip for two to Somber's You're the Reason Tour. 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All you need to do is text in this morning's text keyword. It's the national keyword, another, A-N-O-T-H-E-R. Text another to 95819. That's another to 95819. You'll get in the running. 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

0: XLO.
1: Taylor and Travis reportedly deciding where to live now that they're married. They do have some options, including a place in Kansas City, her apartment in New York City, and a base in Los Angeles. A source says they don't want to feel like it's Travis's house that Taylor moved into, and they don't want to place that he feels like he moved into her place.
2: Or they could just go ahead and buy their own island and create their own country.
1: That's exactly it. They're building a life together. They've done the long distance thing, and that was hard. And now that they're married, she is going to be where Travis is, and that is in
2: a private jet going somewhere.
1: I was actually going to say they are looking at listings online. What team does he play for? Kansas City Chiefs?
2: Yeah.
1: Okay. So somewhere in Kansas City probably, because he's going to be playing football again this season.
2: Well, the Chiefs fans hope.
1: Yeah, they do hope so. Yes. By the way, what are they doing now that they're married? They are.
2: I know.
1: They're cooking, baking, and enjoying simple days together. Their focus is juggling work, music, and quiet time, and spoiling their fur babies. They have the new dog edition. Wendy, we told you, was the name of the dog yesterday. Well, let's turn to Matt Damon. His movie, The Odyssey, earning about $15 million. He earned $15 million for that role, I should say. The movie brought in $911.4 million worldwide. Here, Matt was recently asked about one of his most popular movie quotes that he's always asked about.
3: Good morning, here are the stories.
1: Oh, no, that's not it.
4: That's what I clicked on.
1: Oh, okay. Never mind. That's all right.
2: I don't know, Jennifer. You see, watch.
1: No. That's, I believe you.
2: Okay.
1: I believe you.
2: Well, it was good. Hell of an effort right there. Anyway, you want me to tell you what Matt Damon said?
1: Yeah.
2: I don't know. Couldn't hear him.
1: And Olivia Rodrigo is saying that her post-show ritual is to grab a Five Guys cheeseburger. She says, in the dressing room, it's a little cheeseburger because after every important show I do, whether it's the Grammys or the SNL dressing rooms, I always get a Five Guys cheeseburger. So that's her favorite. 642, that's The Buzz. 104.5 XLO. 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
14: I never-

0: 45 XL low 657. It looks like it's going to be partly cloudy. The sun might poke through today a little bit. High of 84.
1: Not bad.
0: Not bad at all. We'll take it.
1: Well, my wife and I were away and we came home, and much to our surprise, we discovered a crime scene on our back deck.
0: Oh, the squirrels?
1: Well, not Mr. Squirrel. It was a breaking and entering. We know the who probably did it. My wife has a giant metal barrel of seeds for squirrels and birds and, I don't know, weird neighbors. Whoever wants to eat the stuff, she has it.
0: Okay.
1: Something ripped the top off of that, dumped it upside down, and you could see the smear marks, you know.
0: It was a feast.
1: Slopping this thing up.
0: So it must have been a bear, maybe.
1: That's the only thing. Squirrels could never get this thing
0: off. Do you
1: think
0: a raccoon could have possibly done it?
1: It would have to be more than one.
0: There's a team.
1: Yeah, they run in packs.
0: Yeah, I was going to say roving rowdy raccoons.
1: Yeah, we normally don't see too many raccoons where we are, but I'm pretty sure it was a bear.
0: I'm always surprised that you haven't really run into a bear because you're out in Charlton and there is so much wooded area out there.
1: Well, my brother, who's, I don't know, 10 minutes from me, he's had two of them climb on his porch.
0: Well, they're just looking for a little snack.
1: Or somebody owed him money. I mean, I don't know why they were there.
0: He's going to look out and see one of them floating in the pool on a pool float one day. Yeah. You realize that, don't you?
1: Drinking one of his beers.
0: Yeah. Enjoying.
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0: Good morning. Here are the stories we are following out this hour. The spotted lanternfly is back. They can look kind of cool when kids like to see them jump, but they are an invasive species. They can do serious damage. If you see them in your neighborhood, report them at mass.gov. Taco Bell allegedly knew about the cyclospora outbreak weeks before telling customers. Kotaku says that Taco Bell may have known about their cyclospora outbreak a week before it became public. They met with public health officials on July 2nd to discuss the outbreak. Customers started reporting getting sick on July 7th. It wasn't until July 14th that Taco Bell removed Taylor Farms lettuce and other produce from their menu. Cyclospora outbreak has infected more than 6,700 people in 45 states. Broadcast reports that Lexington has seen attacks by coyotes. More than one dog has been attacked, and owners are reminded to be mindful of their pets and make sure their trash is secure. Brace yourselves. Pumpkin spice season is right around the corner. Dunkin' says they will roll out their pumpkin drinks on August 19th, along with their fall menu. Starbucks pumpkin spice latte hits their locations on August 25th. The Red Sox crushed the White Sox at Fenway 14-2. Wu Sox lost Tuesday night. They go again tonight at 6:45 at Polar Park. A mix of sun and clouds today with our high in the mid to upper 80s. Hot and humid for Thursday and Friday. High of 90 with the threat of thunderstorms. I'm Hank Stoltz and you're up to date.
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0: 1045 XLO. She's Jenna. I'm Frank. We don't know who all you are, but welcome. We're happy to be hanging out with you this morning.
1: Well, one thing I know about my friend Frank is he does like to sleep in a cold room.
0: Oh, yeah.
1: You will have your AC on. You'll have the ceiling fan cranked. In fact, when little Ozzy was here, his little teeth would chatter,
0: yeah.
1: You said.
0: Those are tiny little teeth.
1: Tiny little teeth.
0: The chatter.
1: Well, they did a survey looking at America's preferred sleep temperature, and they found the overall ideal temperature is 67 degrees Fahrenheit.
0: Wow.
1: When you go to bed. They also broke it down by state. The people that like it the coldest, Massachusetts.
0: Of course. I was just thinking, it makes us feel like we're in winter.
1: But why would you want to feel like winter?
0: I don't
1: winter?
0: Know. Why would you live here in the winter? There are many questions.
1: Well, Massachusetts likes it the most frigid, 63 degrees. Now, I like a cold room because I like to bundle up under the comforter.
0: Yeah, absolutely.
1: But 63 is a little chilly for me. Now, it's kind of interesting. Rhode Island likes it the next coolest, followed by Oregon, Connecticut, Vermont, Washington, Maine, West Virginia, and New Hampshire. So a lot of New England states.
0: Yeah, all the cold areas.
1: Yeah, so Hawaii, by the way, likes it the warmest at 70 degrees, which isn't even that warm. Florida is the next warmest, followed by Texas, Maryland, and Arizona. This is so interesting to me that the warmer states, like Hawaii, Arizona, Florida, like it warmer when they sleep. And then we like it colder when we sleep here in New England. You'd think we'd want it a little warmer.
0: Well, then again, there's some areas you just mentioned to where maybe, let's say, the population is aging upwards a bit.
1: Oh, fair.
0: You know, like I've been down there visiting with my in-laws at one point when my father-in-law was alive. And it was like June. We're playing golf. I am dying. Absolutely dying.
1: Ready to hit the deck,
0: and he's got like a cardigan on. and long pants.
1: Yeah, well, I guess apparently around here we like to jack up the AC, grab your blankets, and enjoy.

0: 104.5 XLO. We are Jen and Frank. Good morning, Jen. I'm going to write a quick email to the HR people while you talk about Powerball tonight. I'm alerting them to the fact that we will be done as of today because you will win that Powerball game tonight. It sounds a little aggressive, but I'm putting that out into the world.
1: Well, the problem is I don't typically buy the Powerball ticket. So how am I going to win unless my friend Frank buys a ticket and includes me in on some of the loot if you do win?
0: Can I get that email back that I just sent?
1: Seriously. Yeah. ABC reporting tonight's Powerball jackpot has become one of the top 10 largest prizes in lottery history. That jackpot estimated at $786 million if you win. Your cash value, if you want to just cash it out, lump sum, $341.6 million.
0: And I can't understand the people walking around going, they take on all that taxes out of it.
1: $341.6 million.
0: And you're worried about what you didn't get?
1: Well, I know a couple people like that. I might be related to them.
0: You know what? Take half. I don't even care.
1: Give me $100 million. Yeah. I'll be okay.
0: Maybe a couple more for fun.
1: I'll be able to figure it out for $100 million. I always laugh when people are like, oh, I'm not going to play. The jackpot's only $50 million. Yeah. Well, that's $50 million if you win.
0: Yeah. And aren't you taking the bus to work?
1: Oh, I'll take 10 bucks, actually, if you're a winner on your scratcher this morning, please. Hey, it's Jen. 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
2: Good morning. Here are the stories we are following at this hour. Is it pumpkin spice season already? Dunkin's launches its new fall menu and pumpkin drinks on August 19th. The ever-popular Starbucks pumpkin spice latte will be available starting the 25th. Massachusetts Governor Maura Healey will sign the PROTECT Act today. The legislation provides the strongest protection in the country against abuses by ICE, including keeping them out of courthouses, schools, and hospitals. The owners of MySpace are relaunching the social media platform. Chris and Tim Vanderhook acquired MySpace in 2011. They are seeking to refresh the app and regain user interest. No exact launch date was given. Start training on Sunday, April 4th. The Mass Half will take off from Polar Park. According to race sites, for the first time in more than a decade, runners will once again have the chance to race a half marathon in Worcester. Set in the spring in time with the Boston Marathon season, registration for this fundraising signature event of United Way of Central Mass will get underway in October. Red Sox have scored 6 in the first and never looked back. They beat the White Sox 14-2. Woo Sox lost at Tuesday night. They take on the Lehigh Valley Iron Pigs again tonight at 6:45 at Polar Park. High in the upper 80s today, we could see 90 on Thursday and Friday with a chance of afternoon thunderstorms. I'm Hank Stoltz, and you're up to date.
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1045. XLO, The Buzz is next. I'm really excited about this. A celebrity edition of The Voice will debut next year. I had to find out what this was all about. I did. I'll tell you about it next. 1045 XLO.

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2: Well, a celebrity edition of The Voice will premiere next spring for the show's 31st season. It will be called The Voice Celebrity. Keke Palmer will be hosting. And for this version, there will only be three coaches instead of four. So Joe Jonas will make his coaching debut alongside Queen Latifah, country singer Riley Green. The contestants on the show will include actors, musicians, athletes, comedians, reality stars, and influencers. So I'm getting the feel that it's a little bit like The Masked Singer, although you're going to be able to see who the celebrity is. Say a musician is auditioning on The Voice, or a actor. You have Matt Damon up there.
1: But isn't it mostly singing. A singing thing?
2: It is.
1: Well, if there's musicians, they're going to blow the other people away, aren't they?
2: I guess. We'll have to see how it shakes out. Yeah. The show will also include a voice boot camp, which will give a backstage look as celebrities prepare for their blind audition. It's also going to have a VIP room. The original version of The Voice will premiere September 21st of this year. Queen Latifah back, Riley Green, Kelly Clarkson, and Adam Levine. Or Levine.
1: One guy's our guy from Percy.
2: Yes. Hi, good morning.
1: Good morning,
2: Alan. Alan, yeah.
1: Yeah, that, I'm sure we're not the only ones who've
2: done
1: that.
2: No, exactly. Yeah, so Celebrity Edition of The Voice will debut next year. So I don't know. I'm kind of interested to see how that's going to be. Carrie Underwood has agreed to sing the Sunday Night Football theme song for a 14th year.
1: She does a very good job, by the way.
2: This season's Waiting All Day for Sunday Night will have a rock twist. Carrie says, this year's show open welcomes Sunday Night Football into my ongoing rock star fever dream. So a lot of people are saying now it's time because it's her 14th year. Maybe give another country singer, an up and coming country singer, a chance.
1: I think you should just leave her alone. She's doing a wonderful job.
2: It wasn't me that it came from. It was not me.
1: Whoever's going, let's just maybe one more year.
2: And Alec Baldwin has allegedly asked his wife Hilaria for another baby. They're already parents to seven kids. A source says Alec keeps joking about having more kids. Hilaria definitely wants a quieter life. Seven kids. I don't even know. When they're teenagers, woo.
1: Yeah. What if half of them grow up like their father?
2: Mind blown. 741. That's The Buzz. 104.5 XLO.
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0: 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She's Jen Carter. I'm Frank Foley. We appreciate you joining us this morning. Thank you. It's 7:55.
1: Let's turn our attention to Joey Chestnut, competitive eater extraordinaire. He was recently out in a donut challenge. This happened at a Hudson Valley Renegades minor league baseball game.
0: This is how this man makes his living, by the way.
1: He goes from event
0: park
1: to event.
0: Park to park to event, yeah.
1: Well, they asked him to consume cider donuts. We all know the apple cider donuts. They're so good.
0: Cinnamon and sugar on the outside.
1: Oh, yeah. He ate 53 donuts in just 5 minutes to win the challenge. He beat the closest competitor by 40 more donuts than the person that he was competing against.
0: The guy must have, after a while, just stopped and looked at him and went, oh, my God.
1: Well, this is from Joey. He said, quote, as soon as I tasted the first one and I was feeling them out, I was like, 40 are going down, he said. I had to stay calm and not make any weird mistakes. He did say I had a couple burps in the middle, but he was able to do it.
0: But he does this like constantly. What was the last thing he ate at some ballpark? Some ridiculous thing.
1: It was chicken wings, maybe.
0: Something stupid. And I did watch him eat like a 3-foot-long grinder in less than 4 minutes. It's almost as if he doesn't chew the stuff.
1: Bite, chew, swallow, and breathe. Don't forget to do that when you're doing one of these. Yeah,
0: that's the key.
1: Yeah, it wasn't much of a competition. Joey blew away the rest of the competition. It was 5 minutes. He consumed the 53 apple cider donuts. Like I said, 40 more than the people that were going up against him. I mean, if you're going up against Joey Chestnut, you probably know you don't have a chance of winning.
0: Take out your camera and videotape what's about to happen.
1: Yeah, you'll probably get more views on that than you know, spending time trying to eat the donuts.
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11: Good morning. Here are the stories we are following out this hour. The spotted lanternfly is back. They can look kind of cool, and kids like to see them jump, but they are an invasive species that can do serious damage. If you see them in your neighborhood, report them at mass.gov. Taco Bell allegedly knew about the cyclospora outbreak weeks before telling customers. Kotaku says that Taco Bell may have known about their cyclospora outbreak a week before it became public. They met with public health officials on July 2nd to discuss the outbreak. Customers started reporting getting sick on July 7th. Wasn't until July 14th that Taco Bell removed Taylor Farms lettuce and other produce from their menu. Cyclospora outbreak has infected more than 6,700 people in 45 states. Broadcast reports that Lexington has seen attacks by coyotes. More than one dog has been attacked, and owners are reminded to be mindful of their pets and make sure their trash is secure. Brace yourselves. Pumpkin spice season is right around the corner. Dunkin' says they will roll out their pumpkin drinks on August 19th, along with their fall menu. Starbucks pumpkin spice latte hits their locations on August 25th. The Red Sox crushed the White Sox at Fenway 14-2. Wu Sox lost Tuesday night. They go again tonight at 6:45 at Polar Park. A mix of sun and clouds today with our high in the mid to upper 80s. Hot and humid for Thursday and Friday. High of 90 with the threat of thunderstorms. I'm Hank Stoltz, and you're up to date.
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0: 104.5 XLO, we are Jenna Frank. Good morning. It's 8:11.
1: So you just got back from a trip to Florida. You were down there for your mother-in-law's 100th birthday. Frank and his wife drove down there. They brought a lot of the floaties for the grandkids.
0: Razor scooters, helmets, whatever you think you might need
1: bicycles.
0: On a trip to Florida.
1: So you brought all that down, and one of the parts of going to Florida is going to the beach.
0: Right. Which my grandkids love, like any kids would. My grandson's in there trying to catch live crabs, whatever, diving on animals, fish, having a ball. Then all of a sudden, you see him kind of straighten up, and he's not looking good. He somehow walked into some jellyfish, ones with the long tentacles. So he had both his legs, he had jellyfish burns, his ankles, and one other part of his leg. And he's limping, and obviously, if you've ever been stung by a jellyfish, it doesn't just hurt where it got you. It sends something through your system that's making you uncomfortable.
1: Well, I'm wondering if it's the lion's mane jellyfish, because that's the largest jellyfish species in the world, and there are a number that have been spotted along Cape Cod. Could they be in Florida?
0: Oh, yeah.
1: Okay.
0: Yeah. Some of them have tentacles like 30, 40 feet long.
1: It says they can be 3 feet across, tentacles stretching over 100 feet.
0: Imagine that?
1: No, I really can't. If he saw that thing, I imagine it would freak him out. I guess he didn't see it.
0: Or he didn't know what it was completely, and then maybe
1: they're kind of translucent in the water as well.
0: Well, so now how's the first aid treatment going to go? I'm looking for vinegar.
1: Oh, there was another thing that I've heard to do if you get stung by a jellyfish, but it'd be kind of weird.
0: Involving your body producing its own alkaline?
1: Yes.
0: I think we all can understand what that is.
1: Yeah, that would have been really weird to see you on the beach doing that.
0: That's also taught in advanced first aid. If you stumble upon somebody in a car accident and their intestines are out, yes, that's part of it if that's all you have to work with.
1: Intestines are out.
0: Let's move on. I don't think you're ever going to find yourself in that situation.
1: No, I just had a visual.
0: And if you did, you'd turn around and go, good luck, and get in your car.
1: I'd pick up my cell phone and go, Frank, get over here.
0: Plan B was pickle juice because we didn't have any vinegar.
1: Okay, and did it work?
0: Yeah, it works, but eventually you're just riding it out.
1: Now, are you drinking the pickle juice, or are you putting
0: it
1: on?
0: That's if you're dehydrated.
1: Okay, you're actually soaking the foot or whatever part in pickle juice.
0: Yeah, because it's got vinegar in it.
1: Gotcha.
0: Which is the key, which is what started all this.
1: Oh, my God.
0: We might have got a little sideways at one point.
1: It's about jellyfish, Frank.
0: All right.

0: 104.5 XLO. It is 8:23. We're going to a little roll call. If you hear your name, say here. Jen Carter.
1: Here.
0: Co-worker Keith.
2: Hi, everybody.
0: All right. Here we are.
1: He's here.
2: Right. I'm here.
1: So we talk about this all the time, wandering the halls of XLO. If you do mornings around here, you know you get up early in the morning.
0: Yeah.
1: And we've all had the discussion, when you can't sleep, it's the worst because you're staring at the ceiling, you're looking at the clock on your phone, and you're thinking, oh, no, you're doing the math in your head.
2: Right.
1: Oh, boy, I got to fall asleep in the next half an hour to get enough sleep before I wake up.
2: The best sleep you'll have is that 4 minutes before your alarm goes off.
1: 100%. That happens to us all the time. Frank's had issues with this, right, Frank, with not getting enough sleep?
0: I take a fistful of Elvis pills every night. And
1: sometimes they don't work.
0: Sometimes they don't work.
2: No?
0: Well, I've gone stretches where I'm thinking I might find out who that doctor was that put so-and-so out.
1: Oh, Michael?
0: Yeah.
1: The propofol?
0: That, I've had good luck with that. I'm just going to say.
2: Well, the white stuff?
1: Let's go to Scotland, where there is a gentleman there who has not slept for 10 days. His name is Craig McDonald.
0: He runs a meth lab.
1: No, listen to his story. He says wasps began infesting his home two weeks ago. The swarm has forced him to not be able to sleep. His housing association in his condo said they are aware and are working to resolve the wasp problem. He has not been able to sleep with these things buzzing around every single night. He said it's a health hazard. I'm in agony. He's also getting stung. Let me put that into play.
0: Why don't we send him some bug spray? I don't know.
2: How about vacating the premises?
0: Yeah. Until they fix it.
2: Right. He's getting stung.
1: Maybe he doesn't know where to go.
0: How many times do you have to get stung before you go, I'm sorry.
2: I'm out of here.
0: I'm out of here.
1: I'm out.
0: I'm out. This is insane. Give me a number, Jen.
1: I'm going to say one.
0: One.
1: Does that
0: seem... Keith, I think we'll give a second shot. Yeah. You'll take
2: how
0: two.
2: How many exits are in his house? Is there one exit?
1: I really don't know.
2: Wrap yourself
1: with
2: a blanket and get out.
1: He's in Scotland, and he says he hasn't slept for 10 days.
2: 10
1: now.
2: Yeah.
0: There might be more to the story.
2: Yeah. It's a Twilight Zone twist on this one.
1: Yeah, I'm sure there might be. But have you guys ever been stung by a wasp?
0: Oh, yeah.
2: They snap, right?
1: Oh, it's horrible.
2: Yeah. Yeah.
1: It's absolutely
0: then
1: horrible.
0: Then you got to get that stupid stinger out.
1: I stepped on one when I was about 10, and I still remember it. Yeah, Dave had to get the stinger out.
0: Oh.
1: So we were at a park, too, and you normally don't have tweezers with you at the park. So he's trying to pull it out.
2: Unless you're a mom.
1: Yeah, unless you're a mom.
0: Then you've got everything. Yeah. You could actually operate right there if you were a mom.
1: You probably could. 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
3: Good morning. Here are the stories we are following out this hour. The spotted lanternfly is back. They can look kind of cool and kids like to see them jump, but they are an invasive species that can do serious damage. If you see them in your neighborhood, report them at mass.gov. Taco Bell allegedly knew about the cyclospora outbreak weeks before telling customers. Kotaku says that Taco Bell may have known about their cyclospora outbreak a week before it became public. They met with public health officials on July 2nd to discuss the outbreak. Customers started reporting getting sick on July 7th. Wasn't until July 14th that Taco Bell removed Taylor Farms lettuce and other produce from their menu. Cyclospora outbreak has infected more than 6,700 people in 45 states. Broadcast reports that Lexington has seen attacks by coyotes. More than one dog has been attacked, and owners are reminded to be mindful of their pets and make sure their trash is secure. Brace yourselves. Pumpkin spice season is right around the corner. Dunkin' says they will roll out their pumpkin drinks on August 19th, along with their fall menu. Starbucks pumpkin spice latte hits their locations on August 25th. The Red Sox crushed the White Sox at Fenway 14-2. Wu Sox lost Tuesday night. They go again tonight at 6:45 at Polar Park. A mix of sun and clouds today with our high in the mid to upper 80s. Hot and humid for Thursday and Friday. High of 90 with the threat of thunderstorms. I'm Hank Stoltz and you're up to date.
4: New England weather. Partly sunny day out there today. Your high of 84. Tonight, partly cloudy and humid. A thunderstorm possible in spots later on tonight. Your low of 69. Right now, it is 70 degrees in downtown Worcester. 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

1045 XLO Ariana Grande says her upcoming hiatus was planned a while ago. We'll let you know what she had to say next in the buzz. 1045 XLO.

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1: The Buzz, sponsored by Big Y. Big Y, nicely done.
2: Ariana Grande paused her show in Chicago on Monday night to address the news she'll be taking a break after her tour. If you remember yesterday, we told you a Jelly Roll also is going to be taking a hiatus for a couple of years for his health and mental health. Well, she didn't directly mention the growing concerns surrounding her appearance, but she did say her upcoming break is something she had planned a long time ago and is not reactive or impulsive, saying, quote, "I heard that my fans were worried that negativity was ruining things for me, and that is not what that is. Multiple things can be true at the same time. Boundaries need to be set. Human beings need a break sometimes. And also, this can be and will continue to be the greatest experience of my professional and creative life."
1: She read a prepared statement for her phone. It went on for like 4 minutes, I think.
2: She said she wanted the fans to hear this from her.
1: Right.
2: That's why she did that.
1: Well, she looks really thin, which is what I think got a lot of people concerned.
2: Oh, yeah, of course.
1: She's a tiny little thing
2: she
1: anyway.
2: She is a tiny little thing. Well, how about this story about Linda Blair? And if you're thinking to yourself, Linda Blair from The Exorcist? Yes,
1: yeah.
2: The actress from The Exorcist. L.A. County authorities searched the home of Linda under an inspection warrant after reports of a kennel operation housing more than 100 dogs.
1: Guess what they found? A kennel operation hauled more than 100 dogs.
2: Now, this is what's interesting. No animals were removed.
1: Nope.
2: No animal cruelty charges were filed following the inspection. In an Instagram video, Linda reassured her supporters that "I am fine and the animals are fine." And she explained the visit was about paperwork.
1: She's only permitted up for a certain amount of animals, and her permit was not up to date.
2: I see.
1: That's what triggered this whole thing. But they brought like 70 people to look at the house. I think they were expecting a real nightmare. And when you get in there, they all have shade. They all have their own cage.
2: So they were well cared for.
1: Yeah.
2: Well, that's the good news, because sometimes you hear about these stories about animal hoarders and... it's not good. And Diddy has had his prison release date changed again.
1: Uh-oh.
2: The date has moved from January 24th of 2028 to February 20th of 2028, most likely because of that prison fight he was involved with a couple of weeks ago. It's only a month, but still, it's a statement. You know, you're not getting out in January anymore. You're waiting till February now.
1: What's he fighting anybody in jail for?
2: I don't know what happened.
1: All you got to do is find the biggest guy on the planet and go, "I'm going to have my family mail you some money. Do you have my back?" Yes.
2: There you go. See, you watch these lockup shows.
1: There's something wrong
2: with
1: me.
2: You know how to play this. I love it. All right, some birthdays for you. How about Marsha Brady? Maureen McCormick is 70 years old. And my daughter, Leah. We have your up listening. Happy birthday, honey. I love you. She is 13 today.
1: Which means she gets a raise from me. My deal with Jen's daughter, anytime I see her, I give her money for the exact age she is. She just got a bump from $12 to 13.
2: So she wants her farting animal birthday card from Frank and the 13 bucks, please.
1: Ah, traditions, Jen.
2: 843, that's The Buzz, 104.5 XLO.
1: All right, how's the heat going? How's the cold going? How's the rain going? The wind? The whole thing's been happening for a while here in New England. And it may be doing a number on your roof. 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

0: 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We are Jen and Frank live in the Clinton Savings Bank studio. 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It's 8:53.
1: A lot of guests in the studio right now. I want to welcome Dominic Mercurio.
2: Hey, hi, Jen. Dom. How are you? How you doing, Frank?
0: I'm very good, thank you.
1: Also, a friend of the program, Bree from Bree Sweet Treats is here, wearing purple, of course. Hi, Bree.
0: Hi, Bree.
1: And then, am I pronouncing this Pino Ritaccio?
3: Ritacco.
1: And he is the executive chef at Calabria Ristorante.
3: Well, I'm one of the helpers. My cousin is the executive.
1: Oh, gotcha. Yeah, okay. And that is in Millbury.
2: In Millbury.
1: So we are here talking about Italian festival.
2: Yeah, we'll make you Italian yet, Jen.
1: No, I'm part Italian.
0: Are you ruling
1: Grandma
0: me out?
1: Lou.
2: Never admit it when you mispronounce the name.
1: Pretend
2: like you didn't know.
1: So tell us a little bit about Worcester's original Italian festival.
2: Oh, it's unbelievable. It's entertainment from Thursday to Sunday night. The food is unbelievable. There's Mark Laprata walking.
1: Yeah, he's here. Doing?
2: We just got food.
0: You put
2: bands.
0: Food out, and the people come out of this building out of the woodwork.
1: They come out of the woodwork.
2: What's going on?
1: Yeah.
2: Pino's got the art on Genie, too, so we're going to talk about that stuff. But entertainment, first and foremost, is top shelf. I mean, Thursday night, we got this great band. You guys have heard of Yacht Rock, right?
1: Oh, of course.
2: Okay, well, they just kind of kick things off. It's a great band called Below Deck. They do all the Yacht Rock favorites. Friday, we've got an unbelievable band called the XS Band. They do all the classic rock favorites. And of course, Saturday night is Decades by Design.
1: Oh, they're popular.
2: The
1: yeah.
2: That's that Motown gen, you know.
1: Multiple
2: member bands. They do all the stuff from Motown, the disco, the Michael Jackson. They do the slide out. You know what I mean?
1: Oh,
2: all that
1: so
2: stuff.
1: Much like fun. The Temptations, all of that. Yeah.
0: Speaking of Temptations, I've given in.
1: Yeah, he's eating the pasta. Yeah. All right, Pino, what is he eating over there?
3: What I made him... chicken and broccoli with Alfredo sauce, and also chicken and broccoli with garlic and oil.
1: Oh, my gosh. How happy are you?
2: That microphone's going to hate you, Frank.
0: Yeah. Just carry along. I'll be okay.
1: Yeah. So, Pino, let us know a little bit about Calabria Ristorante.
3: Well, Calabria's been around for a long time. I think 30-something years. My uncle and one of my cousins from Providence, a bunch of guys started it. In the mid-90s, they moved to a different location. Then in the early 2000s, they started the new one with Funky Murphy right now.
1: Oh, yeah.
3: So it got sold in 2003, went to Millbury. My uncle and the Romeo family ran it till 2020. Then, of course, COVID hit. They wanted to be out. Unfortunately, my uncle passed away through this. But we purchased the restaurant, me, John Dorenzo, my cousin, and my dad.
1: And it's all the family recipes.
3: It's been family. Yes, it's been the same thing forever.
0: That's pretty cool.
3: My dad, which is the brother of the owner that started it, Mario, he's the one that goes there every morning, makes the sauce.
1: How's the eggplant parm? Talk to me. I love. Give me a good eggplant parm, and I'm just sold.
2: Well, you know, the sauce is the barometer.
1: Oh, yeah. Absolutely.
2: Beautiful, bright red sauce. Yeah. Not sweet, not bitter, right in the middle. Nice weight, not too heavy.
1: My mouth is watering right now. Yeah. So you will be out at the Italian festival,
3: yes.
1: Calabria. Okay.
3: Correct.
1: And what are you guys serving?
3: We're going to be. That's why I brought
1: the arancini.
3: We're going to be serving arancinis, and we're going to be serving the chicken and Alfredo and
1: gosh,
0: that's a good idea.
1: All right, so Bree, step on up here, friend of the program, Bree Sweet Treats. You're also going to be out at the festival, Italian festival. I want to mention again, August 13th through 16th. What are you going to be doing? Because you brought us a plate of deliciousness.
4: Oh yeah, so we're home of the famous giant peanut butter cup.
1: We'll have
4: that. But when I go to the original Italian festival, they'll run me out of there if I don't bring my Bree Sweet Treats candy cannolis.
1: Oh,
4: so you know that's
1: peanut butter.
4: My chocolate covered peanut butter cannolis piped with my inside of my peanut butter cup. And chocolate covered peanut butter, chocolate covered cannolis piped with the inside of hazelnut cream. And my dark sea salt almond bark. Three items.
1: Bree, we've had this conversation because your peanut butter is like no other, and you will not give me that secret recipe.
4: Nobody.
1: There's like specialness and love in there.
2: No, it's creamy. It's unbelievable. It's people expect her to just make the chocolate. But when I had these, it ruined it. My wife used to like Reese's peanut butter cups.
1: Oh, yeah.
2: Can't even walk by them in a store anymore.
1: These are so good.
2: The peanut butter is
1: real peanut butter. Yeah, it really is. No, and that's what you're known for.
4: Absolutely.
1: Those giant peanut butter cups. Mm. And you're going to be out selling your wares there. So that's awesome. Dominic, give us the location of where it happens every year.
2: Can't miss it. It's 37 Massasoit Road, which is basically a big yellow brick church across the street from Rice Square School.
1: Oh, yeah.
2: Right on Massasoit Road there, right in the middle of the neighborhood. Parking is easy, Frank. You just roll in. We've got valet parking, too. Price Chopper's helping us out, giving us a lot of acreage to park cars. We've got a valet, like I said, and a van shuttling people back and forth.
1: You can park, it's easy.
2: Real easy. You can park right at Rice Square across the street, come in, got stuff for kids. We got this great group called Le Sorelle. It means the sisters. They're an Italian dance troupe, and they do all the old traditional dances from different parts of Italy, you know, dressed in the costumes and unbelievable stuff. And
1: it's fun to just get a seat and watch all of the entertainment, and you're going to get delicious food as well.
2: All the food's unbelievable. We've got, in addition to these guys, we've got the Boulevard Diner coming in, and they're doing their pasta, meatball, sausage, eggplant, chili. Pepe's is coming in. They're doing the calamari, the chicken cutlets, the bolognese, the bragiole, the tripe, which a lot of Worcester people don't get enough of. So, in Bird's Nest, I don't know if you remember those guys. They do Italian street food.
1: Yes, they brought us the egg roll, the Italian egg roll last year.
2: I didn't forget about that.
1: That thing was really interesting.
2: Anzio's from Northboro, they're coming in doing their brick oven pizzas. They bring a brick oven to the festival, Frank. It's a brick oven.
1: That's amazing.
2: Yeah, we've got great lemonade. We've got... You got to try the gelato from Frozone. Anthony Sarabian owns Frozone on Route 12 in West Boylston. It's authentic, real Italian gelato, and he's got Italian ice, too. 10 flavors of each. The chef's from Italy that teach him how to make gelato.
1: Well, I'm telling you this. We're there, like, at Frozone maybe once a week. Like, my daughter's.
2: Yeah.
4: Frozone the cannoli queen. Gelato.
1: Oh, it's really
4: that?
1: Good.
4: Incredible.
1: Well, so how much is it to get in?
2: Thursday night's free.
1: Okay.
2: Just to get your feet wet. Yeah. Come on in for nothing. And then it's $2.
1: $2, you know, so nothing.
0: Wow.
1: Yeah. So, again, August 13th through 16th, and give people the address if they want to find out everything.
2: Well, if you want to jump online, I like Google, so I just go Italian Festival Worcester, and I can find everything right there.
1: It's easy.
2: All the media, all the Facebook stuff, all the Instagram, all stuff just pops up. Worcester Italian Festival right on Google, and it's just easy to find everything.
0: Can I make a final comment?
1: Yeah.
0: I can't believe I just got paid for doing that.
1: You're so busy eating. Well, Pino from Calabria Restaurant, Bree from Bree Sweet Treats, and Dom, thank you guys so much for being in.
2: We want to thank you guys. We want to thank Duncan and Seacoast Motorsports. They bring in they're bringing Ducati motorcycles, but we're also bringing Ferraris, courtesy of iOctane Classics. And Unibank has been good to us. Clinton is wonderful. Clinton Savings.
1: Yeah.
2: For us, Unibank helped us out with this festival this year. We're very grateful to them, and Bay State Bank as well. Coca-Cola. We just got great sponsors.
1: Yeah, well, we love sponsoring local events. You know that.
2: Yeah, you do. You guys are wonderful.
1: And Frank's got his mouth full, so I'll end this. Thanks, guys, for stopping by. 104.5XLO.
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1: Boy, it's been a busy morning.
0: What is happening?
1: It continues. We have tickets all week long to see Kesha at Xfinity Center August 21st. If you would like to go tomorrow, Grandma Lou will have these tickets at 7:10. But right now, we're looking for caller 10.
0: 508-373-1045. Good luck.

0: 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Good morning, it's 9:20.
1: Well, all week long, we have those Kesha tickets for you at Xfinity Center, August 21st. And we want to give these away. Now, remember, tomorrow with Grandma Lou at 7:10, we'll have another pair of tickets.
0: So Grandma Lou's as plugged in as anybody can be.
1: She is. And that big purse of hers has a lot of goodies inside it. So let's go to the phones right now, 508-373-1045. Hi.
2: Good morning.
1: Hi, what is your name?
2: Hi, this is Reggie from Brookfield.
0: Reggie from Brookfield, congratulations. You won the tickets.
2: All right.
1: Reggie, congratulations. You're going to be at the Kesha concert at Xfinity Center on August 21st.
2: That's awesome.
0: Is your last name from Brookfield? Is that Reggie from Brookfield?
2: No, my last name is not Brookfield.
0: Okay,
1: good to know. I thought his middle name was from last name Brookfield. Reggie, what are you doing?
2: It could be.
1: What are you doing this morning?
2: I was working. I just want to finish doing a school bus run.
1: Oh, okay. Very nice. Well, congratulations. Have a great time at the show. Hold on, okay? Hey, it's Jen. 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

0: 104.5 XLO, we are Jen and Frank. Good morning. We have guests in the studio.
1: Yes, we do. Hi, what is your name?
2: Ayla May.
1: Hi, Ayla May. And how old are you? How old are you?
2: Six.
1: Okay, and Mom's with you. Hi, Mom. What's your name?
3: Hello, Jessica.
1: Hi, Jessica. And you guys are from Leominster.
3: We are.
1: And did you get a little tour of the radio station?
2: Yep.
0: Yeah.
1: And Frank broke some equipment when you were here?
0: Yeah. Did you see me break some equipment?
2: Yeah.
0: I'm going to be in trouble for that.
1: You're not going to forget that, are you? That we're going to give you a little behind the scenes of what happened. We were going to have Ayla May on the radio, and Frank went to go pull the microphone down, and the microphone broke off.
0: Yeah, I did. Now I'm holding it, and they're getting a real life experience of what happens in radio
1: and show business. Exactly. Yeah.
3: Yeah.
0: Do you guys have any questions? Do you want to know how far your voices are being heard? All the way through the Cape,

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1: You want me to be completely honest with you? Yeah.
2: And I'm basically unemployable anywhere else. So this is all I got.
1: Well, ladies, do you want to say anything, honey? Just a real quick hi. No.
2: Say hi to your friends. Who wants to say hi to a friend real quick?
1: Go ahead.
3: Don't you want to?
1: No, that's okay. That's fine. Yeah, we understand.
2: Yeah.
1: We understand. Yeah, that's okay.
2: Hey, Dad.
1: All right, you want to say anything else, honey, before we leave?
3: No.
1: You want to you want to intro the next song you want to say? This is Jelly Roll on 104.5 XLO. Go ahead. No?
2: Okay. This will be great.
1: All right. I'll say it. And this is Jelly Roll on 104.5 XLO.

0: 104.5 XLO, we are Jen and Frank on your Wednesday morning. It's 9:39. I had an adventure yesterday. I got what a lot of people get, no matter where you work. If you work with email, your email password is about to expire.
1: It locked you out?
0: Yeah, didn't lock me out, but I tried to change it.
1: How'd that go?
0: Not good.
1: I hate it. I've run out of passwords at this point.
0: I love where we work, and every place of employment's the same. You've got to go through all this, you know, criteria and stuff. I, at one point, after 15 minutes, and I am fully aware this could all be my fault. I could not, for the life of me, I would keep putting in the old password number, and it would say it's not your old password number. And then you change it. And then, well, this new password number isn't matching, and...
1: It's horrible. Anytime I get the email from our company saying it's time now to reset your password and change it, because they change
0: it. You grab a bottle of wine
1: from time to time. I put it off as long as can be. It'll be like, it's expiring in 26 days. I'm like, click through. Next day, it's expiring in 25 days. I get down to the last day. I'm such a procrastinator in that way. Because I've given up every password I've ever thought of.
0: Yeah. At one point, I was thinking, maybe I'll just drive to where my 8-year-old grandson is and have him do it.
1: Hey, that's probably not that crazy of an idea. Hey, it's Jen. I want to talk to you about something that everyone needs to think about. Something that you're going to be so glad when you do think about it. 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
0: 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We are Jen and Frank. Good morning. It's 9:45. Happy to have you on board.
1: Yeah, happy birthday to Chuck.
0: Yes, Chuck Burks.
1: Yes, happy birthday, everybody. Just walked in.
0: We got
1: in.
0: You those chocolates. And 1.5 meatballs are in the fridge for you.
1: We put you on a microphone. Yeah. However, Frank pulled the mic down and the main mic broke. So, well, you can jump on this one, if you want. Oh, yeah. So that'll be an engineer project for when Frank gets back from his trip.
0: I might try a little run at fixing it before then.
1: Okay. You knock
0: I got to go up and look in that mess
1: off.
0: And find out where that piece is. Where the bodies are buried.
1: Well, we have a busy show tomorrow. Grandma Lou stopping by 7:10. We have those Kesha tickets. So have a great day. 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

1045 XLO is New England's best variety. Harry still doing the shows in Mexico. I'm a big fan of the Instagram account HS Daily, and they seem to find the people that get the selfies with Harry as he's walking around. And I guess now we have switched from the purple hat to the gray hat. Of course, the MSG residency coming up later in the month. It's Harry, American Girls. It's XLO.

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0: 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It's New England's best variety. It's coworker Keith. Hope you're having a great Wednesday so far. I know it's Wednesday, hump day, which I'm not a fan of that particular phrase, but I do like the fact that it's out to lunchtime coming up in just a couple minutes. You went over and check out some of the local vendors over at the Common. Be a great day to do that. Also, BTS down at Gillette. First show tonight, show tomorrow. If you're deciding to go shopping down at Gillette, be advised. The traffic may be problematic.
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Grandma Lou time tomorrow with Jen and Frank, 710. And a chance for you guys to score tickets to Kesha. You know how it works. She's going to do the song for you. She recites it in her Grandma Lou way tomorrow morning on XLO at 710.

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0: 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It's New England's best variety. It's coworker Keith. How's your Wednesday going? Lunchtime coming up. Don't forget, out to lunch happening as we speak. If you're looking for a lunch choice outside of the normal, what you brought from home or the places you normally go, maybe you need a little variety. Willow. 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For Somber, the tour stop of your choice. 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

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Bolton Fair next weekend, the 14th through the 16th. 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

0: 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It's coworker Keith. So much like I've seen way too many AI-generated flyers on social media, now we all know that Netflix does these great crime documentaries where people sit in a chair and they're interviewed. Now everybody's got to do one of those on Reels and TikToks. I get it. Okay, thank you. Let's move on, shall we?
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Friday, it's co-worker Keith. Teddy Swims getting ready to head out on his biggest tour yet. Comes up in September, the Ugly Tour, and you may have noticed he has lost some weight. Him, Jelly Roll, must be working out and eating better. She loves-

0: Taylor, 104.5 XLO, New England's best variety. I wonder how Travis's preseason camp is going. Of course, the Patriots, believe it or not, a week from tomorrow, have their first preseason game out of Gillette, which has been pretty busy lately with the World Cup, and I got BTS the next couple of days. So that'll be kind of interesting to see how the Patriots do and how Travis does with a rehabbing Patrick Mahomes. So X-Files, there is a re-release of a movie that came out in 2008. Now, here's the weird thing. I love all that alien stuff. Show me more Disclosure stuff. I saw the Spielberg movie this summer. It was okay. A little disappointing. But I love Ancient Aliens, the show on History Channel. Got the guy with the crazy hair. One of the guys in the group that you always talk to, you know, the guys that tell you, like, oh, the pyramids were built this way. I met him at a thing in Phoenix accidentally a couple of years back. Anyway, I've never seen The X-Files, which is crazy knowing my love of the aliens thing, but there is a director's cut of a movie that came out in 2008, coming out on the 14th for you X-Files fans.
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See you around with that. 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

1045 XLO, New England's best variety as we roll through the month of August. You know, it starts to become, that's right, fair season. The Bolton Fair. 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

Hey, your Woo Sox back home tonight at Polar Park, 104.5 XLO. In fact, they're home this week and next week. Last night was Tailwagon Tuesday. I was at the game. A couple dogs next to each other. They were just going at it in the bark departments. That's why we also like Bark in the Park. 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

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It's coworker Keith. Did you guys have a good protein filled lunch today? Everybody's hyping the protein. Then yesterday they come out with all these stories. Well, maybe that much protein may not be good for you for your longevity. I'm like, well, okay. Now I stocked up on 17 canisters away. Thank you very much.

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104.5 XLO, New England's best variety. It's coworker Keith. Now, this could be the song, going out on a limb here because the song's been out since Christmas. This could be the song to unseat Ella Langley from number one. No, it's not a Harry song. Nope. Stella Lefty in Boston. We'll see. On a

Hey, it's Taylor on 104.5 XLO, and doing this best variety. It's co-worker Keith making way for Rick Brackett, who I have always called Ricky Rick. I think he should change his name to that on the radio, but that's me. And a story for a different day. We'll see you guys tomorrow.

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0: warm, partly sunny, rather humid this afternoon, around 85 tonight. Cloudy and a low of 70, partly sunny, 88 tomorrow. Mostly sunny and hot on Friday.
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1: Hi.
0: Hello there. What's your name?
1: My name's Claudia. What color am I?
0: The right one. You won. Hey.
1: Yay. Thank you.
0: Where are you calling from?
1: I'm calling from Worcester.
0: All right, Co Wetzel's at the Leader Bank Pavilion in Boston on the 19th. You won your way in.
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Well, I still see Brittany is posting on Instagram. She had been considering leaving social media. She was going to start a company that makes soaps and candles. It could still happen.

0: 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Well, Somber is taking you on tour. 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

0: Beautiful summer weather tonight. Partly cloudy and warm, low at 70. Tomorrow, partly sunny up to 88. Mostly sunny, hot, 90 or more on Friday. And the weekend right now is looking good.
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0: 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Well, tonight's the night. Jimothy the Hunchback Raccoon getting his own theme night at the Seattle Mariners game. 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